she walks, I like the way she talks, and she turns me on with a special concern. Now I'm a different guy, and I don't compare to many, but next to her, I'm plain ordinary. Not many can see the light blue aura that surrounds the girl wherever in the world. She's a 9, a 10, a 20, 50, she's

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Like a cold in October, she'll take you right over. It's not mean to be facetious. And that look in her eye says you're the guy she plans to spend this evening.

0: fucking level. 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Are you ready for this? 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
1: I think about you when I masturbate. 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You're naked, lying on the pavement. 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You walk in the silence, I'll show what the dawn is. 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You're on

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Lift up your dress, open up your legs. Your vagina sewn up and all the thread. Mars and blam ram inside your head. 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Another chick in the corner taking a bus. 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I'm rocking a suit and a black face. Mars, I ejaculate in a champagne glass. Your precious flashes, so mysterious. Pierce your nipples with two long needles like a crucifix. Take it to another level while I get my freak on. The vibe's mental. 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Still rocking the mask, but I'm thinking of my suit. You're rocking the mask too, shaking your nose boobs. I tell you, I lock you. You feel my beat?

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I just like to get laid on this tombstone in the middle of the rain for us. 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I penetrate you with the feelings heavily. Now bam.

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Because only that style is capable of defeating Yao Fei.

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Never.

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You know who you are.

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The smell of his Old Spice cologne carried me back into that lost childhood more than the whole movies did. My uncle didn't know it, but it was the sweet, cheap smell of car dealers that took me back and made me dissolve into a dream of the past. Leo was the last dinosaur that smelled of cheap cologne, and he believed in the American dream. I was crazy about him because he believed in miracles, and even though he lived inside of life and sold Cadillacs, he always looked like a 10-year-old boy whose sleeves were too long. When I was 10, Leo gave me this great movie camera, and my mother always hoped I'd become the next Milton Berle. But dreams about houses and cars and fresh-cut lawns aren't dreams when they become real. And somehow, I understood what my mother meant by Good Morning Columbus. And even if my mother didn't like what I was doing with my life, I think she'd understand. When I was 11, I got this really weird earache that wouldn't go away. I went to about 100 doctors, but none of them could help me. So what Leo did was, he went into Mexico and brought back this fat lady witch doctor who did some mumbo jumbo and fixed me right up. I was grateful, but somehow I thought I might have been better off mute. All in all, I had a very happy childhood. My father was a border guard who spent most of his life trying to keep people from crossing lines. Every night for 15 years, he'd go out and smooth down the road between Mexico and Arizona. And every morning, he'd be out there looking for footprints in the dirt. But my father always said that work was like a hat you put on your head. And even if you didn't have pants, you didn't have to walk down the street ashamed of your ass, as long as you had a hat.

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I decided to be his best man, but one thing I was sure of. No matter how much I loved the smell of cheap cologne, I was never going to become my uncle. And I was never going to sell Cadillacs.

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I can help you with the friendly advice. Let's sign a peace agreement.

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